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0: Do you copy line 6?
1: Patrol 4 copies. Confirming patient's no longer at the scene.
0: Negative. RP is advising it appears to be non-injury, and the patient is trying to leave the scene, but drunk.
1: Patrol 4 copies. We'll continue for now until CHP gets on scene.
0: I copy. Thank you.

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1: First hit.
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1: I copy, standby.
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0: 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Thank you.

Truck fire, medic engine 18, battalion 139, 3 TAC 9, eastbound I-40, mile marker 126, between 40, freeway east on ramp, and 40, freeway east off ramp exit 133.

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1: Battalion 139.
0: Yeah, 139. Medikinson 32 is going to handle solo. You can cancel the balance release attack. That'll be your point of contact on command.
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Truck Fire, Medicengine 18, County 139, 3 Tech 9, Westbound I-40, Mile Marker 85, between Main Road and 40, Freeway West Off Ramp Exit 78.

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1: Battalion 139.
0: Yeah, with both these incidents fairly far apart, we're going to keep the response coming. Medic Engine 18 is going to pick up the water tender from 32. Can you multi-assign 32 to both of these incidents?

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Truck fire, patrol 52, westbound I-40, mile marker 85, between unnamed road and 40, freeway west off ramp exit 78. Truck fire, medic engine 32, westbound I-40, mile marker 85, between unnamed road and 40, freeway west off ramp exit 78.

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2: 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We can cancel Mojave Valley on the response and just request soft coverage of needles.
1: I copy. Mojave Valley Chief 801, Comm Center.
0: Mojave Valley Chief 801's got it. We'll soft cover. That's turning down the engine too. Just you're okay with the resources you have on the scene.
1: That's affirmed.
0: Message received.

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2: Comm Center, oh yes, 6112, we're responding now, Fresh Patrol 52.
1: I copy.

Truck fire, OES 6112, westbound I-40, mile marker 85, between unnamed road and 40, freeway west off ramp exit 78.

0: Truck fire, water tender 32, westbound I-40, mile marker 85, between unnamed road and 40, freeway west off-ramp exit 78. Unknown type fire, medic engine 334, 12635, Pocono Road, between Geronimo Road and Sitting Bull Road.
1: Coming off the first incident and show them en route to the second.
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1: 25.
0: SL has a call pending. They're not en route yet. CHP is checking if they can send a unit as well.
1: I copy. It just says proceed with caution. Do you get anything else that need warranted a stage?
0: Negative.
1: Copy.
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1: 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Nobody en route yet. 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
0: 32's on scene, fully involved trailer, tractor separated, no threat to the vegetation. It's fairly well loaded. We're going to keep the assignment.
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Railcar incident, medic engine 4, 3 TAC 8, Battalion 149, westbound, 40, between Kalbaker and Ludlow, between unnamed road, and 40, freeway turnaround access road.

Railcar incident, OES-6112, westbound, 40, between Tailbooker and Ludlow, between unnamed road, and 40, freeway turnaround access road.

0: Railcar incident, Battalion 139, westbound, 40, between Kalbaker and Ludlow, between unnamed road and 40, freeway turnaround access road.
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1: Have you heard from BSF on this?
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0: 149-6112. We might want to get a water tender 53 started, getting out of the smoke.
1: Okay, yeah, I copy. I'll start a water tender.
2: Under again, go ahead.
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0: Rail car incident, water tender 44, westbound, 40, between Kalbaker and Ludlow, between unnamed road and 40, freeway turnaround access road.
1: Does it look like that thing's still moving, or does it look like it's stopping?
2: I can't tell yet because of the mountain, but I believe it stopped.
1: Yeah, I copy. I checked with Comm Center. They hadn't heard from BNSF yet on it, so they were trying to contact them.

0: 61-12-139.
1: Yeah, I don't know the Desert Crossing that well, but they assigned 44's water tender, but 53's water tender be closer.
0: Actually, looking at now, they can come out the road towards Ludlow and probably be there quicker.
1: Can you confirm that would be 53?
0: Negative. 44 will probably be quicker.
1: Okay, I copy.
0: So we may have to go all the way to Ludlow and backtrack the tracks to get to this.
1: Okay, sounds good. You can see the tablet comm center is trying to get a better location for BNSF.

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0: Yeah, you can show Water Tender 44 responding, and American 244 is available in quarters.
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0: I have a Hobby landline now. They have an officer trying to follow it. They can see the train on fire. It's still moving. Stand by for further.
1: I got it.
0: Battalion 139. Additionally, copy line 21.

0: 39.
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0: Yeah, it sounds like there might be a Ranger or something following it. It sounds like it might still be moving.
1: Yeah, I got it.
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0: Is the park rangers advising it's the second locomotive westbound 40 at mile marker 54 and he's breaking away.
1: Okay, copy. Can you put that in the notes?
0: It's in it.
1: The 6112-139 consular just been updated location of the notes.
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0: New Comp Center 139. Do the BNSS know what they're going to do with the train? Are they going to stop it or keep it going?
1: They were barely getting a call while we were on hold. I'll try to get further standby.
0: Okay.

sick person, medic ambulance 41A, medic engine 41, at Mohawk apartment 7037, unit 207037, Mohawk Trail, unit 20, between Mohawk Trail and Buena Vista Drive, seen clear for law enforcement.

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1: All the smoke we're seeing is just residual left over. There's nothing coming off the stop trains.
0: Okay, I copy. Keep it coming until we can at least find where it was coming from.

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0: The consist has been emailed.
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0: all units responding to the BNSF in Ludlow for the train fire. You can cancel at this time. BNSF personnel is able to put it out.
1: Hey, Comm Center 139, I copy. I'll cancel everybody on TAC and go ahead and reassign me to the truck fire.
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0: 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You can show us the route. Additionally, we'll just continue one ambulance to this call since it's duplicate.
1: 282, affirm it. It was dropped twice. We have just yourself and medic ambulance 282A on the call.
0: 282, copy. 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
1: Medic truck 336.
0: Check 336, apparently you have two fires. One is going to be on the east side on a property that sits up on the hill. RP advising a second smaller fire near the field on the west side

0: Copy, we're at the intersection, Mandan, Apple Valley, 10 feet to locate. Do you think it's closer to Cimarron?
1: I believe it's a local resident. She just turned around. She gave me an address, 15283 Apple Valley Road. That's the east side address. That's the larger fire. One is near Kenai. The second one, I believe, is near Kenai. It's a smaller one near the edge of the street.
0: Copy.

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1: That's okay.

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0: 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Commercial fire alarm, medic engine 321, at 17130 Raccoon Avenue, LLC, 17130, Raccoon Avenue, between Raccoon Avenue, and No Cross Street.

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1: Truck 336, go ahead.
0: Okay, we made access to the first fire on the east side of Apple Valley Road. I don't have the exact address. Fire's about an acre, like grass, lower is spread. In addition to the water tender that's coming, I'd like to request brush 332 and add the Apple Valley Battalion Chief.

0: Landing truck 336, water tender 337. 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What do you need from us?
1: Backed into a driveway, just nose into that driveway. 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
0: Copy that.
1: Water tender, just be careful when you pull up. 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
0: I copy you, traffic.

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1: 4612-336.
0: Hey, what do you got?
1: I got a brush fire. It's about an acre, maybe. Slow rate of spread. It's on the east side of Apple Valley Road. No structure threat. And we had some difficulty making access, but we're backed up a driveway. We got some hose out. Water tender's coming. They're going to give us their water, and we'll get back to work. I added brush 332, but I haven't heard from him yet.
0: Yeah, I copied us on there in route. We'll be able to handle it yourselves, brush two and the water tender.
1: I think so. And initially I got an 800 tack. I don't know if you want to switch it over to VHF, but I think we're good here for now.
0: Yeah, I copy. And do you have forward rate stopped?
1: No, I got a wet line about 25% around it, but it's kind of back burning towards the road, and there's an ember cast into a tall tree, so that's sort of the priority right now.
0: I copy. And do you want me to start an investigator?
1: I think the reports of fireworks in the area, but I've got nobody here yet, so you might hold off for a little bit.
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0: 336. There was another fire on the other side of the street on the west side of Apple Valley Road. It was a small spot, but I haven't seen it or got eyes on it. It was reported by a passerby.
1: Okay. Copy that. I'll check it out as soon as I get there. Right now, I'll just have a brush to support you, extend your hose lay if you guys need it to wrap this thing at 4 rate stop.
0: Yeah, that sounds good. Thank you.

0: Yeah, 336 from Rush 2.
1: Rush 332, truck 336.
0: We'll be on scene in about a minute. What are your needs?
1: Hose pack and hand tools. Just one hose pack. A couple hand tools to the alpha side, left link. Just follow the hose link.
0: I copy that. Hose packs, hand tools, left link, which is alpha side.

0: 36, 46, 12.
1: 336.
0: Okay, I'm on scene now. Brush 332 is walking up to you guys now. I'll be taking Apple Valley, I see. And you think we're going to be good with all these units we got here?
1: Yeah, there's plenty of help now. We're going to get around this thing in about 2 more minutes.
0: Okay, copy. Let's just move all of our traffic over to APPFD since we're only going to have Apple Valley units. And then I can release the 800 tech.
1: Copy.
0: 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I'm going to release TAC 7.

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0: 36.
1: Yeah, 36, good.
0: Yeah, it looks like mile marker 111 or 109 is going to be closer towards east of, just east of the 177.
1: All right, coming.

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1: Constant truck payload, yeah, that's approximately a black female adult. 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
1: Good.
0: Sure. Sure, ourselves and River Medical on scene, please.
1: Yeah, I got it.

Psychiatric problem? Medic ambulance 304, medic engine 304, 2nd Avenue, and Bear Valley Road, scene clear for law enforcement. Traffic collision, medic ambulance 305, medic engine 305, southbound, 15, between Ranchero and Oak Hill, between 15, freeway south on ramp, and 15, freeway south off ramp exit 138.

0: Hey, Kim, a 304 comes through.
1: Traffic for 304.
0: Yeah, it's going to be the Victorville side, Chris, so you can cancel wherever you configure.
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0: For the RP, no fire scene, just smoke in the house, and that Barstow is not available to respond. They're working on another fire. Do you want them, please?
2: Nah, it's negative for now.
0: Thank you.
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1: I'm sorry, I'm getting with him.
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1: 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The truck in the number one lane on the left shoulder. No one's come out of that truck if you guys want to check on that side.
0: There we go.

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1: Negative. Oh, yeah, 6112, Counselor.
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2: I copy.

0: 10148, comp center, no response from water tender 56. 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
1: Yeah, that's negative. You just remove them.
0: Second. Yeah,

0: 148-401. We're on scene. Nothing showing. Party's outside. I'm investigating.
1: 148, copy. On scene, nothing showing. Investigating.

traffic collision, medic engine 53, medic ambulance 53, northbound I, 15, mile marker 174, between 15, freeway north on ramp, and unnamed road.

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1: Go for 148.
0: Yes, sir. Just a malfunctioning electronic device. You can cancel the balance. It'll be available.
1: All right, copy. 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

Eric Engine 334 at Lone Wolf Colony Mobile Home Park, 23200, Bear Valley Road, Unit B28, between Joshua Road and Bear Valley Road.

engine 305, northbound, 15, between Main and Bear Valley, between 15, freeway north on ramp, and 15, freeway north off ramp exit, 147.

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1: C34,
2: are you able to copy my notes on the call?
1: That's affirmed. Also, can you confirm with the RP if we're at unit B28? We're at B28 and no one's answered the door.
2: I copied. She's plotting a little bit south of your location. Give me just a moment. She's saying it's only 28. There's no B in front of it. There's a white van in front of her coach with the dog in the yard.
1: 334, copy.
2: At 334, she doesn't see any lights out there or your unit. So, like, where she's plotting at looks south of where your engine's parked.
1: Three 34, copy. We'll continue a little bit south.

0: 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She's telling me she hears you getting a little closer.
1: 334.

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1: 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It's going to be D space. A Alpha 24.
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0: This will be a small lithium battery. It's out. We've canceled CalFire, I think.
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1: 332, go ahead.
0: Well, I'm here in the area. 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

0: 332. Other than line 11, I don't have anything additional. I can check a callback for you.
1: Montana 332, I copy. We've checked the area from Belchian Road south to Osborne Pike. We're going to UTL.
0: I copied you, unable to locate. Yeah, other than the half a mile south of the pipes of play.
1: Okay,

0: I'm sorry, 332, the RP just advised, he's inside the pipe supply yard now. He just provided the same info between that pipe supply company and that community park.
1: Officer Fagan, 332, yeah, I copy. We're on scene now. It's a small spot out of the debris. About half a mile south of Hogborn Pike. Officer Drake, how's it doing?
0: I copy. 332 traffic, if you can handle small spots. If you need additional, just advise.

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Medic engine 315, Medic truck 311, southbound, 15, between Bear Valley and Main, between 15, freeway south on ramp, and 15, freeway south off ramp exit 143.

traffic collision, medic ambulance 304, southbound, 15, between Bear Valley and Main, between 15, freeway south on ramp, and 15, freeway south off ramp exit 143.

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Unknown medical aid, medic engine 2, medic ambulance 305, northbound 15, between state 138 and Oak Hill, between 3 and 21 Forest, and unnamed road.

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0: 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Okay.

unknown type fire, medic engine 313 at WSS 14766, Air Valley Road, between Mariposa Road and Cottonwood Avenue.

All Victim Bravo 1, Medic Squad 315, 12569, Bear Valley Road, between Sequoia Road and Bear Valley Road.

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1: I copy. Is this AMR canceled?
0: That's a friend.
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0: It appears your call with is one and the same with Medicagen, Medic Squad 315, unless you have anything further.
1: Medicagen 315, I'm just checking the notes. This Squad 315's call was the black Honda sedan. That was the RP.
0: That's affirmative.
1: Just the silver sedan, correct?
0: Yeah, that's perfect. There's no white SUV, but there was a bicycle involved in their fault.
1: I copy. At your discretion, did you want to cancel off yours?
0: Yes.
1: Copy. 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

0: Palm Center, Batana, 141. Good morning. Can you lock me into Battalion 8, please?
1: 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Good morning.

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0: Thank you.

Medic Ambulance 53, Medic Engine 53, OES 6112, 3 TAC 6, Battalion 148, southbound I-15, mile marker 143, between County 209-02, road, and 15, freeway south off-ramp exit 248.

Fuel spill, medic engine 304-15952, Socorro Street, Unit 1, between 9th Avenue and 8th Avenue.

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0: Could you replace Battalion 148 with me on the Baker extrication call?
1: I copy. 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
1: 148.
0: Good morning. Could you log me off duty, please?
1: I copy. Good morning.
2: Medicus 53, that's 8. My vehicle, major damage. Multiple victims.

0: Palisade back engine 3. Start one additional ground ambulance and one air ambulance at scene. LZ to be at scene. Back engine 53 will be ground contact.
1: I copy. Launching one airship to be seen and one additional ground ambulance.
0: Yeah, 121 from Phase 3.
2: Go ahead.
0: I'm assuming you've copied the traffic on command. We also have extrication in progress.
2: I got you. I'm in route.
0: I'll start with engine 53.

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0: I'm going to request a second airship to the scene.
1: I copy second helo.

Amazon Packet IP. It's an update. We've got three immediates with extrication in progress. Plan on flying to the immediates, and we'll take them back out.

traffic collision with extrication, medic ambulance 42, southbound I-15, mile marker 143, between county 209-02, road, and 15, freeway south off-ramp exit 248.

Outside electrical incident, medic engine 332, 16143, Muni Road, Unit C, between Apple Valley Road and Tuscola Road.

0: 15 IC, go ahead.
1: Did you get an ETA for the airship?
0: And that's negative. They have multiple units out. We're trying to see who the next is.

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0: Yeah, if you're able to find the airship out of Vegas, we can also rendezvous at State Line with them, if that makes things easier.
1: I copy. There's a lot of helos out for unscheduled maintenance. We are running through the list. Mercy 66 is standing by for the pilot.
0: Copy.

0: Mercy 66 has accepted as your first ambulance. They have a 45-minute ETA. They'll be on EMS 2.
1: Copy that. Mercy 66 with a 45-minute ETA on EMS 2.

0: Oh yeah, 6112, it's a chassis.
1: Six nine 12, go ahead.
0: If you guys haven't passed yet, you swing in and pick up 53A. The only animal we got so far is 42, which is pretty useless for us.
1: I copy. Pick up Mike Mary Campbell's 53A.
2: Mercy 21 accepted as your second airship. They have a 1 hour ETA.
1: It's going to be a comm line only.
2: Hi,

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0: Check with MCLB and see if they'd be willing to send an ambulance with 42 on the ticket and not extended ETS.
1: I copy.

0: 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Comp Center Battalion 4611, good morning. Can you log me on with the duty for Apple Valley, please?
1: Aye, copy. Good morning.

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0: Officer of Battalion 124. 124. The Child of Command has me assigned to Battalion 4. Can you move me up to Battalion 6, please?
1: I copy. My apologies. Break mid again, 142, come through. You can now cancel.
2: Where did you come?
1: I don't know if you copied. Medigan was 402 and routed your second ambulance.

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0: 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Medic ambulance 53A.
1: Ambulance 53.
2: Medic ambulance 53.
1: Medic ambulance 53, can you show us transporting to Barstead Community? I accidentally hit a restage.
2: I copy.
0: Ambulance 53A.

0: 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Medic ambulance 53A.
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0: Chauvin responding to the 15 incident and interrupt, please.
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1: Mercy 66 has an updated ETA of 30 minutes.
0: Copy that.

unconscious person, medic engine 41, medic ambulance 41A, 58376, Sunny Slope Drive, between Lenox Avenue and Prescott Avenue.

I see Medicare and Medicaid. I see Medicare ambulance 53A on scene. Where would you like me?

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0: Medicare was 31 arrived.
1: I copy.

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1: Overcome, sir.
0: Yeah, for the call, Hook Boulevard, add medic squad 312 in addition to.
1: That copy.

0: 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Have a stand by.
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0: 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Can you start me one additional ground ambulance for a total of 2?

0: Unknown medical aid, medic ambulance 304, medic engine 304, at the Vita, 14135, Main Street, between Topaz Avenue and La Hoods Road.
1: Medic ambulance 53A, oh yeah, 6112. Go ahead. Can you guys give me an updated patient for Mercy 66 info?
2: We have a 36-year-old female. 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

0: We have a 36-year-old female. 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We're going to go with deformity to the left extremity, no need for RSI, no need for blood. 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
1: Hi, Kyle.

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1: We're clear, our last. 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They're in quarters unaware.
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1: 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We could cancel that second request for the ambulance.
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0: Hey, just a little update. 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
2: Okay, I copy. 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
0: 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Thanks for the help.
2: 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Good job, guys.

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0: 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Can you re-advise the hospital?
1: UMC Vegas.
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1: Go for traffic report.
0: Can you advise if this is from a hydrant or from a sprinkler system?
1: Appears to be from a water main on the south side of Main.
0: I copy.
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0: That's a firm.
1: Hey, Chief, if this is going to be up near that granite bowl, you probably want to get a Type 3 running.
0: Yeah, firm. I'm just trying to see if I can visual the smoke once I get over the clearing. Hey, Joel, from the looks of it, for starter, it looks like it's going to be on that main OFV road that we went on last time. I know Type 4, we found the stumps.
1: So that's access off of Abbey.
0: No, it's going to be the stumps we found out off the near the BLM land on the off-road.

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1: It looks like those asses could be off of Dante to the right of Vertec on the dirt road across the track. Good hard packed roads. I see some units in the right up there right now. It's like SO.

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1: Stroke, medic engine 36, 72183, Sunnyvale Drive, between Morongo Road and Alpine Avenue.

0: Alias 4211 zone scene. It's a motorhome to the ground. Right now contained to the area, no vegetation involvement. The best access still is off Dante up that dirt road. Tom Center, over time, 4311.
1: Motorhome Center.
0: Yeah, I'm on scene, motorhome to the ground. No threats of vegetation at this time. We'll continue 311, 332. We can cancel OES 6315.
1: I copy break OES 6315. You can cancel.
0: Hey, 311, you up on tap?
2: Yeah, sir.
0: Yeah, I just drove the roads. They're all good. I'm sure you got a visual on me. You can see the SO2.
2: Yep, we're probably about 5 minutes out. We're coming up behind.
0: Yeah, okay, I copy.

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Commercial structure fire low, medic engine 304 at Eucalyptus Elementary School, 11224, 10th Avenue, Unit 33, between 9th Avenue and Eucalyptus Street.

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2: Ocotillo Road, between Ocotillo Road and unnamed road. Fall victim Bravo 1, Medic Ambulance 304 at the Desert Wind Apartments, Unit 16-8890, G Avenue, Unit 16, between East Avenue and G Avenue.

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traffic collision, medic engine 36, southbound highway 247, mile marker 15, between Happy Trail and North Old Woman Springs Road.

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3: Traffic collision, medic engine 42, southbound highway 247, mile marker 15, between Happy Trail and North Old Woman Springs Road.

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1: 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They're balancing now.

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1: And that's affirmed. It's going to be 3 TAC 7, 3 TAC 7.

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0: Hi, copy. 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
2: That's affirmed. 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

Vehicle Fire, Medic Engine 332, Medic Truck 336, Water Tender 337, southbound, 15, between Dale Evans and North Stuttered, between 15, freeway south on ramp, and 15, freeway south off ramp exit 157. Water 357, southbound, 15, between Dale Evans and North Stuttered, 15, 15, freeway south on ramp, and 15, freeway south off ramp exit 157.

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0: 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Just an update for traffic purposes. Highway 18 is down to one lane for construction from Apple Valley Road to Stoggerwell.
2: I copy that. Thank you. We'll head up Dash on there.

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0: cosmetic engine or
1: yeah, all units responding to the freeway vehicle fire. 4611's on scene. No fire. The truck you can cancel. 332, just continue with timing while I investigate.
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0: Yeah, fire's out. It was in the battery. It's still smoldering. You can continue. Just put a little bit of water on it.
1: Yeah, for more one out.
0: Comm Center Battalion, 4611.
2: Comm Center
0: Battalion, 4611. I'm on scene of the vehicle fire on the freeway. Fire's out. I'm continuing 332 to investigate and canceled the truck and water tender on TAC. Also, you can release the TAC.

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0: If you could just update CHP, it'll be about 1/2 mile south of Day 11 on the southbound side right shoulder. They will need a tow.
1: Come, center, copy.

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1: Medication 4?
0: Yeah, could you confirm with LA County, but it sounds like we're getting canceled. Sounds like it's a old DC.

0: Medigan 4, my apologies. Can you repeat your last?
1: Yeah, I was just seeing if you could check with LA County. Sounds like they got a unit on scene, and it's an old TC. Can you just confirm that we're canceled?
0: All right, copy. Stand by.

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0: Negative. They reported to be in the right turn lane.
1: How's everybody squad 315 copy? We're going to be UTL. 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

traffic collision, OES 6112, eastbound, 40, between Hector and Ludlow, between Gisger Road and National Trail Highway.

Sick person Charlie 2, medic engine 304, 13247, Country Club Drive, between Mapacourt and Malkacourt.

0: The unit responding to the TC eastbound 40 between Hector and Venlo. It's going to be a TC with extrication. Parties are not able to get the patient out. Patient's not breathing, not conscious.
1: Oh, yeah, 6112. Okay.
2: Morning, obviously.

traffic collision with extrication, 3 tac 6, Battalion 121, eastbound, 40, between Hector and Ludlow, between Pisgah Road and National Trail Highway.

sick person Delta 1, medic engine 44, 2051, Morongo Road, between Morongo Road and Mesquite Springs Road.

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0: Rescue 402 is not staffed. Did you want us to start the next year?
1: That's negative.
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0: 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It's 34°0559.1 north by 116°17.4 west.
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0: Units are 22 to CC extrication, eastbound 40, Hector to Ludlow. CHP's on scene, confirming deceased. They'll be at mile marker 49.
1: Okay, 6 12, copy. If you want to cancel, you can. We should be able to handle.
2: Yeah, I copy. I was just going to call you up. I heard the traffic. I'm going to cancel. Thanks.

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1: 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You can release that.
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1: 42, go ahead.
0: And do we have an update for Vessel? And if not, can we get an ETA now?
1: Stand by.

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Chest pain, Brush 10, Medic Ambulance 305, 1155, Locust Road, between Ponderosa Road and Desert View Road.

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2: Okay. Megan, you're 42, come
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0: 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Sheriff does not have a unit en route yet.
1: Yeah, I copy. We're on scene with MBA. Trying to locate the patient now.

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1: 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Updated address will be 56625 Lilac.
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Difficulty breathing, Medic Engine 41, 61732, Morningside Road, between Oak Cross Street and West Parkway.

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seizure victim, Medigungeon 305, at Elk Hills High School, 7625, Catawba Road, between Catawba Road and El Centro Road.

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sick person, medic ambulance 31, medic engine 32, northbound highway 95, mile marker 68, between Homer Mountain Access Road and County 2753 Road.

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0: It sounds like Mojave Valley just got a call on their side as well. So 31 is going to handle the Bailey call transport, and then they're going to meet us out on the 95. So just dual assign both units to both calls.
1: I copy. Mojave Drive. Sick person, medic engine 32, northbound highway 95, mile marker 68, between Homer Mountain Access Road and County 2753 Road. Sick person, medic ambulance 31 at Needles Public Health, 1406, Bailey Avenue, Unit Public E, between Cortez Street and Peru Street.
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0: 1, medic engine 53, 15, freeway north off ramp exit 230, and Basin Road.
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0: On scene for Bailey?
1: Yeah, that's a firm. But again, that's 31's on scene for Bailey.
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0: Just information, I had to remove Medic Ambulance 31 from the 95 call so I can show them transporting once they're clear, I'll re-add them.
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sick person, medic ambulance 31, northbound highway, 95, mile marker, 68, between Homer Mountain Access Road, and County 2753, road.

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Ambulance 31A, medic engine 18, westbound I, 40, mile marker 109, between 40, freeway west on ramp, and 40, freeway west off ramp exit 107.

Traffic collision, medic engine 32, westbound I, 40, mile marker, 109, between, 40, freeway west on ramp, and, 40, freeway west off ramp exit, 107. Medic engine 18, move up to station 32.

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0: I was able to get a hold of CHP. They advised they don't have any units available and that the occupants there will have to call for a tow truck themselves.
1: 53 copies. We resolve the issue. You can cancel the request.
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1: Medic Squad 311, I asked Sheriff for an ETA. 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
2: Medic Squad 311, patient's fleeing the area, but she is unable to walk steadily due to heavy TOH. We're going to keep an eye on her if we can get him to expedite.
1: Do you know which direction she's going?
2: South on 7th Street. 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She's laying over back and forth. We're just concerned she's going to fall.
1: I copy.
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0: traffic collision, medic engine 2, medic engine 305, medic ambulance 10, northbound 15, between Blue Cut and Cleghorn, between unnamed road and unnamed access road.
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Medic engine 305, you can cancel, continue the ambulance.

0: 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You're back in district. 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
3: 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Medic Engine 302, move up to Station 302. Medic Engine 302, move up to Station 302.

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Difficulty breathing, medic engine 18, medic ambulance 31, at Havasu Landing Casino, 13145, Havasu Lake Road, between Havasu Lake Road, and unnamed Jeep Trail.

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Difficulty breathing Delta 1, Medic Ambulance 31, at Havasu Landing Casino, 13145, Havasu Lake Road, between Havasu Lake Road and unnamed Jeep Trail.

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diabetic problem, medic engine 36, at Zhou Jail, 63665, 29, Palms Highway, between White Feather Road and Mojave Ranch Road, seen clear for law enforcement.

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Sick person Delta 1, medic engine 304, medic ambulance 302-10984, Victor Avenue, between Hemlock Avenue and Victor Avenue.

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